down in a prison too. Like you lit the fuse. You think it's fictional, mystical, maybe spiritual. Hero who appears in you to clear your view when you're too crazy. Lifeless to know the definition.

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0: $10 show, man.
1: Okay, Huey, I think we're all set for you.
2: Really?
0: Oh. Okay, this is it. We're back. We're back. I told you we'd be back, right?
3: Stereo.
4: No, touch that. It's not a stereo.
3: What is it?
4: It's what it is.
0: Now, I know it's been a few years. I know it's been a few years. But Hollywood finally caught. That's it. Your favorite group is in the movie business.
4: What's going on in there?
3: Music.
5: What kind of music?
3: Dancing. Rock and roll. Huey?
5: This is the place. I've got to get in there.
4: You're expecting me.
3: Come on, let's go.
5: Keep an eye on my machine. Don't touch anything. I'll be right back.
0: And I know it's a good song. And, I mean, it's got to be a good movie. They even got jackets. Gonzo, show them the jackets. Check this out. For real. Moment you've been waiting for.
6: New song.
0: From the big smash hit movie. Our latest single, The Power of Love.